0: Kenny Chesney with new music. He's going to be coming on the show with us pretty soon. What does he do during his time off? A little snacking and relaxing.
1: If I'm off the road and it's in the fall and I'm watching football, you know, I'm like everybody else. 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

0: say so. 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

0: 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The Overnight Ride. Live from Nashville and heard across America. We'll be right back.
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0: John Morgan, kid, myself on the overnight ride. The legend of John Morgan was in an Uber, talked about playing music. The guy he picked up in the Uber knew Jason Aldean, sent the songs to Jason, and Jason signed John to his record label. But then he gave him a big piece of advice. Jason said to John, "I'm not going to do the work for you, bro." Took it to heart. Now we got John on the radio.
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1: Enjoy the weekend. 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
1: I am in a relationship right now. 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
1: 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And before I had even met my fiancé now, my grandmother was the one that was there for me throughout my younger days. And so now my kids are actually teaching me how to become a better mother and how to be a better adult.
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12: Battles aren't won solely on the field. 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
1: Here's your LEX Storm Tracker forecast. We're finally drying things out this morning after yesterday's showers and storms. Highs today are expected to reach into the upper 80s by this afternoon. Tonight we will be partly cloudy with lows into the low 60s. I'm meteorologist Abby Summers.
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26: Imagine a best friend who is always available, never judges you, and never asks for anything in return. Sounds pretty good, right? Well, that's essentially the promise of AI companions, and some people think they could help solve the loneliness epidemic. But many experts think these non-human companions could actually make things worse. And here's why. Real connection does require real vulnerability. The risk that the other person might disagree with you or see you differently. AI often removes that risk entirely. As one MIT professor put it, AI offers connection without vulnerability, which can feel good in the moment, no doubt, but it doesn't really nourish you. AI has plenty of good uses, but it is no substitute for a deep, enduring, complicated friendship. So text your friend. Call your mom. Make some plans this weekend. I'm Dr. Sanjay Gupta, helping you live a better life.
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29: Here's your LEX Storm Tracker forecast. We're finally drying things out this morning after yesterday's showers and storms. Highs today are expected to reach into the upper 80s by this afternoon. Tonight we will be partly cloudy with lows into the low 60s. I'm meteorologist Abby Summers.
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sky. The spin of the earth, or the changes in the tide. 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
30: Here's your LEX Storm Tracker forecast. We're finally drying things out this morning after yesterday's showers and storms. Highs today are expected to reach into the upper 80s by this afternoon. Tonight we will be partly cloudy with lows into the low 60s. I'm meteorologist Abby Summers.
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2: Here's your LEX Storm Tracker forecast. We're finally drying things out this morning after yesterday's showers and storms. Highs today are expected to reach into the upper 80s by this afternoon. Tonight we will be partly cloudy with lows into the low 60s. I'm meteorologist Abby Summers.
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2: Kincaid and Dallas. 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Back Monday morning with something that might be entertaining, but it might be, as Dallas says, educational.
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29: Here's your LEX Storm Tracker forecast. We're finally drying things out this morning after yesterday's showers and storms. Highs today are expected to reach into the upper 80s by this afternoon. Tonight we will be partly cloudy with lows into the low 60s. I'm meteorologist Abby Summers.
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27: Here's your LEX Storm Tracker forecast. We're finally drying things out this morning after yesterday's showers and storms. Highs today are expected to reach into the upper 80s by this afternoon. Tonight we will be partly cloudy with lows into the low 60s. I'm meteorologist Abby Summers.
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2: Kincaid and Dallas. Enjoy the weekend. 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
14: Here's your LEX Storm Tracker forecast. We're finally drying things out this morning after yesterday's showers and storms. Highs today are expected to reach into the upper 80s by this afternoon. Tonight we will be partly cloudy with lows into the low 60s. I'm meteorologist Abby Summers.
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4: Kincaid and Dallas. Enjoy the weekend. Back Monday morning with something that might be entertaining, but it might be, as Dallas says, educational.
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17: Here's your LEX Storm Tracker forecast. We're finally drying things out this morning after yesterday's showers and storms. Highs today are expected to reach into the upper 80s by this afternoon. Tonight we will be partly cloudy with lows into the low 60s. I'm meteorologist Abby Summers.
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1: Kincaid and Dallas. 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Back Monday morning with something that might be entertaining, but it might be, as Dallas says, educational.
2: When did you find out you were getting scammed by someone real, someone that you knew?
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0: Country Nights Live, it's Bev Rainey. I've got my friend Dustin Lynch here in the studio. What are you up to?
1: I am, well, happy to be in Nashville for a couple days.
0: Yeah.
1: Busy few days. But yeah, excited. Been in the studio, just turned a brand new album in to the record label. And of course, we got this new one coming out.
0: Okay, so Setlist Staples, it's 10 number ones of yours.
1: That's right. Little compilation album of the first, I guess, first installment of my career in Nashville.
0: The first installment of your career in Nashville. So, wait, Cowboys and Angels. I've known you since 2012.
1: That's right.
0: Cowboys and Angels.
1: That's right.
0: And I've just, oh my goodness, like looking at the list of songs and number ones and the stuff that people actually, if you're going to have a party, you're going to have Dustin Lynch on the set list. Looking at all of those songs going, boy, the years just fly by, don't they?
1: They really have.
0: So
1: yeah.
0: Many great songs.
1: Yeah. You know, looking at this, I just go back and reflect on how many shows we've played.
0: Yeah.
1: To get to this point in a career and all the fun memories we've made, all the fun tours we've been on and all the stuff that I've learned from those artists that I've been out there with. And I'm having just as much fun, you know, 14 years into this ride with you.
0: Yeah.
1: As I did on day one. And like creatively, I'm still loving writing songs and recording songs as much as I have since, and honestly, probably a little more because I feel like I know what I'm doing now. So.
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48: He's a ranch hand in a pinch, man. Hotter than the red on the cattle brand. Cause she's a gold digger with a quick trigger. a cast iron skillet swinging lid flipper. Now he's a double wide on the county line.

0: Kathy to get up every morning and go do construction work in a hot sun in Alabama. And that was our version of a cowboy where I grew up.
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